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Oldies 93.5. See, we already knew that it was going to be great for you, but listening to music every day actually lowers your dementia risk. We'll break it down for you in 10 minutes.

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So maybe you've heard Gen Alpha talk about the phrase, that's AI. 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

0: 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So if you've heard the kiddos saying that's AI, don't assume they're talking about AI technology, all right? They basically have started turning that phrase into their version of calling something fake, sketchy, or suspicious, right? So like if a toy is a knockoff, they say, that's AI. So now AI is becoming shorthand for anything that seems inauthentic.
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Thanks for letting us keep you company on this Wednesday night. Paul McCartney on the way for you next. I'm Michelle Fay hanging with you.

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1: So there are pieces of advice back from the 90s. I know. I don't even want to think about the fact that that was over 30 years ago.

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We're just giving you the soundtrack again. 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

Oldies 93.5, playing Columbia and Green's greatest hits of the 60s, 70s, and 80s. Hey, it's Rochelle Fay. I am checking out on this Wednesday night, but I appreciate you letting us keep you company, making us your soundtrack. Let me know if you want to hear something specific, something

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1: Good morning or late night for you. Either way, we are so grateful you're here. By the way, did you hear Rod Stewart canceling all of his upcoming tour dates after undergoing a successful heart procedure? He confirmed he underwent a routine coronary stent procedure. Very much on the mend, by the way. He's planning on hitting the road again in September. Like, dude,

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1: So it looks like flying cars soon could be a part of the Central Florida skyline. Yep, the governor, Ron DeSantis, says cars could stop operating in the region by the end of this year. But you be the first one to take it.

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Z's 93.5, Columbia and Green's greatest hits of the 60s, 70s, and 80s. Hey, it's Christina. Well, the kids are about to go back to school, and they're turning off the splash pads on Labor Day weekend, so I won't be sad about that. That's for sure.

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Hey, it's Christina. All right, so let's do some Fleetwood Mac on the way. And yes, coming up first, Sir Elton.

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1: All right, we're going to have some fun with Toto and Tone Loc. Do you know every word to Wild Thing? Because it's up next.

Oldies 93.5, playing Columbia and Green's greatest hits of the 60s and 70s and 80s. Good morning. Well, according to the American Heart Association, they're saying it's fine. You can have 5 cups of coffee a day, but keep in mind a cup is not the venti, so not the extra large size, okay? We're talking 8 ounces for people, which might mean just 1 cup for some. Oh, and by the way, it's black. No sugars, flavors, or creamer.

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1: reverse.
0: So if you want to play, we'll do it in about 4 minutes. Thanks for having us on. It's David and Meredith in the morning.

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0: 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Have no fear. Back to school time is here, but why don't we thank a teacher in advance?
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0: 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Eminem, you've had a smile on your face for like the last 10 minutes.
1: I'm over here getting loosey-goosey.
0: Loosey-goosey? Oh, yes. Is there a goose in today's good news?
1: We'll have to see. Do you hear the honking?
0: I thought that was your Kia. Okay, we'll do good news because it's on deck.

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1: 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And Meredith, we're getting close to a keyword.
0: That's right. The keywords are at 9, 1, and 5 today, which means you're minutes away from texting in to 200-200 to try to win that trip to Vegas.

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0: 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Meredith, you've heard of Margaritaville, right?
1: Oh, yeah. I've stepped on a pop top this morning, even.
0: Okay. Well, how about Margarita Burns?
1: Ooh, that doesn't sound good.
0: I'll explain it coming up in about 4 minutes.

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Kiss 93.5. 80s movies had some of the best music to go along with them. Hey there, I'm Christian from Martha Quinn. Blondie did this song back in 1980 for a movie that starred a young Richard Gere. Who remembers American Gigolo?

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She was the one who introduced the hits we loved during her MTV days. And she's still here playing them. The Martha Quinn Show. 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

0: 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When Pat Benatar says we belong together, she means it. She and her husband, Neil Giraldo, have been together for over 44 years.
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Every weekday around 12, Martha Quinn likes to highlight your three-song masterpiece. Got a new Martha Quinn mixtape on the way. I'm Christy.

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Aerosmith started Scott's Martha Quinn mixtape today. Three songs with a common theme, and the 80s spelling bee theme today highlights artists with names that are spelled incorrectly, like The Fix, two X's, because they are extra, extra.

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0: 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Two tickets to our iHeartRadio Music Festival coming up. Got another chance to text and win not only tickets to the show, but airfare, hotel, and $1,000 spending cash. So once you get there, you can either gamble or have fun, check out a show, and of course, check out two amazing nights of music. Stick around. Got another keyword on the way. And thanks for letting me hang with you this Thursday.
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Goldie's 93.5. Eurythmics right here. Dave Stewart of the band is releasing a solo album on September 18th, if you want to check that out. I'm Christy here from Martha Quinn.

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Oldies 93.5 with Columbia and Green's greatest hits of the 60s, 70s, and 80s. If you get the chance to see John Mellencamp on his current tour, man, oh man, been hearing nothing but great things about it. And it is a greatest hits tour, and he's got a lot of great hits, like this one right here. I'm Christian from Martha Quinn.

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Oldies 93.5. Straight up, it is time for me to get out of here, but thank you so much for letting me be a part of your Thursday. Looking forward to Corny Joke Friday tomorrow.

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oldies, 93.5. I was just reading an interview with Lindsey Buckingham and found out a Fleetwood Mac documentary is in the works for Apple TV. Should be out sometime next year. Had you heard about this? The

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93.5, playing Columbia and Green's greatest hits of the 60s, 70s, and 80s. Jeffrey T. with a request for Paul McCartney and Wings. And his book, The Story of a Band on the Run, was too expensive. I got good news. That'll be out in paperback on October 6th. Maybe.

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Does anyone have the Jaws of Life handy? Might need that to unstick Steeler's wheel from the middle with you. Unless, of course, you're okay with that, then you just leave things.

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Jeff Rowe off the radio and Michelle Fay next with your 70s at 7. She's the big shot around here. Not me, not David and Meredith, not even Martha Quinn. No.

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1: Kicking off the show on this Thursday night. I hope you're having a great one so far. What's going on? It's Michelle Faze. We play your 70s at 7. 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